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2: In die Nuus hoofdrakke wat leid nage, tot by jou Nuus om 9. 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
3: You have family when you buy at King Cars.
2: That's right, you have family when you buy at King Cars. We've got Justin in the studio and ook for Derek. Justin, good morning.
5: Good morning. Thank you for having me again.
2: Always a privilege having you in the studio and ook for you, Derek.
6: Morning, Jock. Baie dankie. 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Wat 'n voorreg.
2: Dit is altyd 'n voorreg om julle hier te hê. Natuurlik, as ons Justin en het, dan moet ons seker maar EVs gesels. Justin, you know, how's things going?
5: Ach, everything's going well. Building is up. All our signage is up. So we've officially got some dates for our opening, which we'll discuss. So really, really excited. So far, there's been a great welcoming to the consumer with regards to our EVs and the Dongfeng brand.
2: Yes.
5: So I'm super excited to see what's going to come.
2: Now, we're definitely excited with you. And I think it's hitting PE with storm.
5: Mm-hmm. Yeah, I'm seeing a lot more EVs on the road. And I think that just is laying account to the actual growth of the EV market in South Africa.
2: Yeah.
5: Just stats-wise on that, year on year, in the early 2026 this year, it was already at 100% growth rate from the year before.
2: Wow, can you believe that?
5: Mm.
2: Yeah, I think we're going to have to get used to that one or other time. So yeah, the EVs are by my car. But listen, when we talk about electrical vehicles, the consumer confidence warranty backups. That's very important. Speak us about that for us today.
5: 100%. So obviously Dongfeng has come into the market and strong on the market with their warranty backups. And to create consumer confidence, their warranty starts off with a 10-year unlimited kilometer battery warranty, an 8-year 120,000 service plan, a 5-year 150 factory warranty, and a 5-year unlimited kilometer roadside assistance. So the backing is there.
2: Yeah.
5: And then you've got the 30 years experience of King Cars to back that even up. So it's a double whammy.
2: Yeah, I mean, if you talk about that, you know, King Cars, they believe in the brand. That's why they're selling it.
5: Yes.
2: You know, that's, I think, one thing. Yeah, but the battery, But when we look at the warranties, it's incredible. 10 years. You know, the first question we got when we introduced the EVs, but what about the battery?
5: Mm-hmm.
2: Now, must I replace it every year? Isn't it a lot of money? Now you've got that peace of mind to know, listen, you've got that long warranty, but you can come and trade in again in that time, and then you get a newer model and you keep updated yourself. I mean, why won't you do that?
5: Correct. So obviously your first purchase is going to be the stepping stone to the next one.
2: Yes.
5: And obviously we want to keep you as the client. So business retention is what we aim on, and we do that with excellent customer service and backing of our King Cars brand as well as our Dongfeng brand.
2: Yeah. But important is different models that you can bring out today. I know that you've got the smaller car, then you've got the family one, and then you got the Vuma one, you know, the 007. But talk about through that, if you know, the needs of people is different, so you can cater for them all.
5: So as it starts now in our entry into this market, we've got a category for every type of family or every type of situation. Starting off with the Dongfeng Box, their starting price is at $349 with a range of over 400 Ks. It's a fantastic little electric vehicle, which costs you next to nothing. As I said before on our previous show, for every 100 Ks you roll, you're looking at about 40 Rand per 100 Ks, which is pretty good.
2: Yeah, yeah.
5: Our next next one in the family segment, which is a family SUV, starting off at 500. That is our NAMI Vigo 06. Lack of space.
2: Yeah.
5: Also with a range of just onto 400 Ks. Absolutely fantastic charging times and performance. So I think you're going to be getting that one today.
2: Hey.
5: Absolutely fantastic charging times and performance. So I think you're going to be getting that one today.
2: Hey.

0: Yeah. You know, you speak about 929, but if you think about luxury sports models, goes up to 1.5, 2 million for a car, you know, then it doesn't have 400 kilowatt.
1: Oh, no. And then it doesn't have the technology.
0: It doesn't have the technology. So it sounds like a lot of money, but just a normal small car, we're not going to mention any names. It's a million rand easy, then it's like 250 kilowatt. So this is a monster according to a lot of sports models you've got. And there's no fuel. There's no fuel in. You know, as jy 'n kar trap, wat vinnig is, ou broer, jy betaal petrol, 5 kilos op 'n liter.
1: Yeah, that's waar. And the thing is that obviously with your purchase on these vehicles, you get yourself a standard 7 kilowatt charger.
0: Yes.
1: Which is mounted to the wall and into the DB. And the idea is that after your commute through the day, you're going to sit and plug it in, go to sleep, wake up the next morning, and imagine waking up every single day with a full charge of fuel.
0: It sounds incredible. You know, Derek, ek wil jou ook inkom, jy het nou 'n paar van die EVs nou al gery. It's incredible when you drive that vehicle, you know, and you come back to a normal vehicle. It's like, yes, jy was bederf eintlik, hoor.
2: Yes, Jock, ek is elke keer teleurgestel as ek uit die EV uitklim in 'n gewone voertuig in. 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
0: Ja, Justin, Derek spoke about something, the quality in that vehicle. Now, a lot of people think, you know, it's Dongfeng. The quality is incredible in that vehicle.
1: Mm. The finishing off is fantastic, and a couple of people have said to me they didn't expect the quality that the Chinese brand has brought. I mean, when you open up the doors, you can feel the weight in them, the way that they close, the sound that you hear is absolutely appealing to purchase the vehicle. So, it's important that people touch, feel, and experience it. And a lot of people haven't had the chance or the opportunity to actually take a drive in one. And we're inviting you guys to please come pop in by us so that you can experience it top to toe and then make an informed decision thereof.
0: No, definitely. I mean, I've seen the quality in that vehicles. I mean, the screen quality in that, you know, the technology is incredible. You do everything on the screen.
1: Yep, everything is on the screen, and the quality, as you've well noted, on the 360 camera or even the reverse camera is of such high quality. You could probably play video games on it.
0: You can. You know, you switch off the car on the screen, man. When you showed me the day, you pull it down and you push the city car off. I thought, you can't be scared of me. Was it sleutel? Ek wil hom afsit. You know, it's mind-blowing, the technology in these new vehicles.
1: An absolute revolutionary experience to start it, drive it, and end off your day with a smile. I always, when I walk to the vehicle, it's an absolute pleasure. I feel like a little kid in a playpen climbing into the car.
0: So
1: what an experience.
0: It's a great experience.
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0: Ja, ek dink as die ouens die mindshift change is gekry het, dan gaan dit gebeur. Justin, you had an exhibition there at Bay West. Are you going to do it regularly?
1: Yeah, we've actually got it booked out for the rest of the year. So once a month, at the end of the month, we'll be doing a full display of our brand, of our vehicles. I'll also have one of our staff members and myself will be standing there to take on any questions or any queries you guys might have. So it's a fantastic opportunity for everybody to touch, feel, and experience. Yeah. Right there, we do the necessary bookings for the necessary demos. And then I've actually had great success on the last exhibition we did. So we did about 7 demos out of that, which was great.
0: Yes, wonderful. And now, a bit further weg, the 3rd and 4th October, you're going to do something as well?
1: Yeah, we've actually joined part for an exhibition at Pabala Lodge.
0: Uh-huh.
1: So it's for the National Air Rifle Club. They're doing a national championship at the lodge itself. So we've actually booked ourselves. We were there yesterday for a little bit.
0: Lekker.
1: Just to go see the sites itself, and I cannot wait. A new scope and a new group of people.
0: Yeah.

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2: Unbelievable! Mark Andrews claims the ball. He offloads to Corne Kricher. He pops it out to Bismarck Duplessis. He sends it wide. Faree, Jacques Faree in the corner. The Running Waters TDP SA Mana Aunt. 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
5: You have family when you buy a King Cars.
6: Word deel van die King Cars familie, waar jy altyd ware omgee en persoonlike familiediens kan verwag. 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
5: You have family when you buy a King Cars.
4: That's right, you have family when you buy at King Cars. Ons het vir Justin in die atelier, ook vir Derek. Justin, the growth in the EV market has grown tremendously.
7: Yeah, listen, I'm seeing a lot more EVs on the road. I'm seeing a lot more news trending online, on your cell phones, on YouTube. Everything is being advertised. And as I've noted earlier in the show, year on year, this year, beginning of this year, it was noted that 100% growth has happened.
4: Sure.
7: So obviously everyone's welcoming the EV idea.
4: Mm-hmm.
7: And it's obviously focused for people that want to try and take control of their pockets.
4: Yeah.
7: They'll do initial purchase. You can at least manage your own fuel costs, if you want to call it
4: yeah.
7: that. If you've got solar at home, obviously it's for free.
4: Right.
7: That's your running costs.
4: Yeah.
7: You service these vehicles every 2 years or 30,000 Ks, which is absolutely fantastic.
4: It is.
7: It brings down your maintenance costs very, very low. And with the 8-year 120 service plan, as noted, it's mm-hmm. fantastic opportunity and backing from the brand.
4: Right. So important, but listen, infrastructure expansion. When it talks about charging places, are they growing there as well? You know, ek wil nou Mosselbaai toe ry, gaan ek aan my kar charge?
7: Definitely. I see that the private sector is making huge investments in rolling out solar-powered off-grid highway charging. They're doing this at such a rapid pace. It's creating, how can I say, confidence and mm-hmm. alleviating the range anxiety that people might have. If you have a look at the EV grid, the N1, N2, N3 is completely covered.
4: Yeah.
7: I see it is working its way inland as
4: okay.
7: well into rural areas, and a lot of people are doing this on the private sector and capitalizing the reasoning for it is a very unregulated market at this
4: yeah.
7: point in time. So fantastic opportunity for businesses
4: I think
7: to be
4: so.
7: created, and it's also adding to the ecosystem of
4: yeah.
7: the EV
4: yeah.
7: Car.
4: And it helps us, obviously. You know, you want to travel to Cape Town, you want to travel to Cape Town.
7: 100%. And with the apps availability, which are more than happy to discuss when you guys come pop
4: mm-hmm.
7: in, you can actually pre-book your EV station on your trips. It'll tell you exactly how long you have to wait, how many stops you
4: okay.
7: need to make, depending on how far you go. But I can explain more when I see you guys.
4: Justin, explain to me regenerative braking. What does that mean?
7: So obviously, with the EVs, and they had in the past a bit of range issues, regenerative braking has obviously popped into the market, and it's been here for a while. And
4: uh-huh.
7: just to explain a little bit on that, as you're busy driving your car in town, decelerating and braking, it's actually creating a charge and throwing it back into the battery. And this gives you that extra little bit of range. Obviously, these cars are designed to to be town runners, stop and goes.
4: Yes.
7: And that's where they thrive,
4: yes.
7: 100%. They can do long road as well, but without the regeneration, they aren't hitting their target distance as it is advertised.
4: Ah, interesting. So that's quite interesting. There, a little bit of a charge back into the battery, why not?
7: No, of course, yeah. And that's perfect, again, like I said, for stop and go.
4: Yeah.
7: Morning traffic, going to school, going to work. It loves it.
4: You know, when we talk about pricing, I mean, we've talked about the pricing of the three models. You know, I think it's competitive.
7: Definitely. On our small segment market, we are definitely in the competitive market. Family market, fantastic. And as we well noted in our performance series, I don't think there's much that compares to what we can offer for sub a million.
4: Yeah, yeah. And target market for this type of vehicles, Dallas?
7: We are aiming at business owners that want to bring down their fuel costs, especially if you're doing a lot of town driving. If you get yourself a little DC charger or running a solar system at work.
4: Yeah, even better, yeah.
7: You know, even better, you can make your running costs for free. Also, people with solar is a focus, a family that have a solar system. There's another free way to run your vehicle. Or generally, any people who are wanting to experience a new way of life, new technology. I've also had a lot of the older generation purchasing from us, which is quite interesting.
4: Yes.
7: And they're grasping it quite well.
4: And already there's business owners buying from you.
7: Yeah.
4: You know, driving it every day for work purposes, and it works for them.
7: Correct. They've got a couple more that they've ordered, actually, because of the success of it.
4: Yeah.
7: I've got a business running to Addo and back every single day.
4: Sure.
7: And he says that his running costs are completely down.
4: Like, wow.
7: He's got a solar system set up at his offices, mm-hmm. and his fuel bill is completely sunk.
4: Yeah, it works. Nou ja, ons gaan nog 'n musiekbreek maak en dan gaan ons bietjie kyk. 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

0: Dis die klanke van Nicholas Lou, generaal, en is die laaste gedeelte van Wiele Woensdag saam met King Kaas. 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
0: when you buy at King Kaas. Right, you have family when you buy at King Kaas. Justin is in die atelier en Derek wat saam met hom kuier. Now, Justin, we talked about the EV models, but obviously there's a lot of petrol and diesel vehicles available, like the one that I had this week. I've driven the 2009 Honda Jazz 1.5 iEX. You know, this is, I believe it's it was a couple's car. It's only got 129,000 Ks on the clock. You know, Honda, you can drive it forever. It does not break, that car, you know.
2: Definitely one of the most underrated brands on reliability on the market, and this one is in impeccable order.
0: Yeah.
2: Please do come pop in and check it out, demo it, and if you guys are keen to purchase, please have a chat with one of us.
0: Yeah, so it's 119,990, like you say, né? So come make a turn, dis 'n regtig, hy's so mooi opgepas, pragtige voertuig, spasie, en hulle het my gewys hoe maklik slaan sy sitplek in die agterkant op. My goodness, it's easy, you can play golf.
2: Oh yes, yeah. Big space inside the car, perfect little family vehicle and run around in town. Obviously, servicing costs are quite low on the car, which is great as well. And at that price, it's a good bang for buck vehicle.
0: Definitely. And what I'm getting today from you, Justin?
2: So I'm going to be giving you my demo model, 2026 Dongfeng Nami Vega 06. This is the E3 top of the line, selling for $579 with a range of just over 400 Ks.
0: Lovely.
2: A fantastic family vehicle, fooled in and spec'd to the max. I don't think there's anything in there that you, how can I put it, that isn't in that car, technology-wise, top to toe. So I hope you enjoy it.
0: Thank you. I will definitely do that, and I'll make a video of that again, definitely.
2: Cannot wait.
0: Yeah, it's going to be great. Listen, all the branches, where can they find you?
2: So we've got 3 branches in PE3 in Cape Town, but focusing on Eastern Cape, our newest and latest branch at number 1 Kitching Road, Charlo. Contact number there is 041-365-3900. 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Contact number 041-00-11958. And our first branch in the group at 23 Utenake Road, Sydenham, is 041-487-1241. Our Dongfeng branch, which is also a new addition, which is being covered at our 343 Cape Road branch in Newton Park, with my cell number 082-329-3322.
0: Now, by Derek het hom uitgegooi en ek het gedink ons gaan niemand kry nie, Derek, met die 007. We had 3 people in 5 minute.
3: Dit is ongelooflik.
0: Wat hom gekry het, so, Rian en Johnny en Shanae, en die rekenaar het vir ons die wenner uitgeskop, Shanae. Ek het dit daar aangestuur vir Justin. So Justin, you'll speak to Shanae and give her that prize.
2: 100%. I'll give you a call as soon as I'm out of the show, and then we can touch base, and you can come pick up your voucher.
0: Yeah, where was the 007 today?
2: It was actually at our new branch being advertised on William Moffat.
0: And we didn't say nothing. They just knew about where it is. So that's the power of radio. Derek, bye-bye, dankie vir jou. Jy moet 'n lekker dagie verder.
3: Bye, dankie, Jacques. Selfe vir jou en die luisteraars. Mooi week.
0: En ons sien jou die 22ste Augustus daar by julle. Gaan ons nou lekker makkie te jou, nie?
3: Lekker makkie te jou.
0: Bye, dankie. Well, for you, Justin. Justin, thank you.
2: Thank you very much. And before I run, I just want to let you guys know that our website, the Dongfeng website, is at www.dongfengmotors.co.za. Follow all the drop-downs. It'll give you all the specs and details that you're looking for.
0: Lekker. Bye-bye, dankie. Dit was nou Wiele Woensdag saam met King Kaas. En ek gaan vir jou groet en ek sê dankie Clinic Air. Julle maak die JKB-program moontlik. 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Tot môre. 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Tot ziens.
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0: Simple Minds, Don't You Forget About Me. En ek sê vir jou, goeiemiddag, is een woensdag. Hier is op die middag samen Sein Big Nick in, soos gewoonweg. Hoekom, want is tyd vir die Property Blood. Good afternoon, Simon and Monique.
1: Good afternoon, Nick and listeners.
2: Good afternoon.
0: It's good to have you guys here for our weekly rendezvous when it comes to property. Yeah. And today, you are our trusted property practitioners.
1: Thank you.
0: You guys are here and keeping us informed about proposed changes to one of the most controversial property laws in the country that has made headlines since when? April, huh?
1: Yeah. Since April.
0: Yes. I was about April.
3: Thinking you're talking about our rendezvous. I feel like we should be having some pie in the studio, not talking about pie.
0: Exactly. I was actually going to make a joke because the government has published the proposed amendments. It's called the Prevention of Illegal Eviction from an Unlawful Occupation of the Land Act, better known as the Pie Act, and it sounds more delicious than it is.
3: Oh, absolutely.
0: Obviously. Now, if adopted, these could become the biggest changes to eviction law in almost 30 years. So, we want to know what's changing, what does it mean for property owners, for landlords, and even for tenants. And as always, we have Simon and Monique to answer all the questions and to explain. For me, it's just act, but that's what we want to do. We want to learn more.
1: Excellent.
0: Tell me, Simon,
3: yes.
0: Before we talk about the proposed changes, when did these, because obviously since April we've heard about it. Now, when do these changes become law? Because it's only been tabled, I think.
3: Yes, so it's been tabled. And technically, it was tabled 16th of April by Thembi Sibilani, who's our esteemed Minister for Human Settlements.
0: Okay.
3: And it's open for public comment until tomorrow. So we don't know if any listeners will be rushing frantically to their laptops to read up and send
0: in an objection.
3: I always
0: wonder if these public comments make a difference from people. I don't know.
3: Well, it's the analogy I like. You miss 100% of the shots at goal you never take. So unless you comment, it's like voting. If you don't do it, you're not actually able to grumble afterwards.
0: You can't say anything afterwards. You can't eat. Now, before we get deep in, obviously, I don't know much about eviction law or evictions. Well, all I've heard in my lever, I think as a kid growing up in my 20s, I've always heard people say, oh, it's impossible. People don't like renting to people with kids because it's impossible to evict them. I think that's the only thing I know about eviction law.
1: Okay, good. That's not a bad little nugget of information.
0: So I don't know if that's true or not.
1: That's true.
0: I just thought,
3: interesting.
0: The only thing I know about eviction law.
1: Okay, good. That's not a bad little nugget of information.
0: So I don't know if that's true or not.
1: That's true.
0: I just thought,

0: 1998. But over the years, many property owners have argued that the process has become extremely lengthy, expensive, and uncertain. So obviously, those voices have now been heard. Mm-hmm. Shem, sadly, some people, you know, basically some eviction matters take so many months, even years, to be finalized, that at the end of the day, property owners sometimes lose the property, you know, in waiting for the outcome. So the proposed amendment bill isn't about removing any constitutional protections, so not for the landlord and not for the tenant. Those protections are still there. But instead, it's about trying to make the process cleaner, more consistent, and in some cases, faster.
1: Yeah, quicker, just to what to whatever
0: to
1: end it swings.
0: The resolve of what it is.
1: Okay, so it's actually the way you're saying it sounds like it's a good thing.
0: It is a good thing.
1: Okay, all right. Well, there we go. So it might be pie. You never know.
2: Easiest pie.
1: Simon, what are some of the biggest proposed changes that they are making?
2: So as Monique actually touched on, the first one is they're wanting clearer guidelines for evaluating an eviction case. So it's a case of not asking whether someone is illegally occupying the property, it's asking why. So it's actually delving into, is it just a case of someone who's too lazy to pay their rent, or is it someone who has a genuine need of
0: for accommodation?
1: Yeah.
2: And then the other interesting bit is the bill's also proposing some more of a criminal aspect to it. So it's increasing the maximum prison sentence for anyone who organizes or encourages unlawful land occupations from 2 to 5 years. So I think if you think about in Cape Town recently, you had a couple of cases of where people were incited to squat. And this is obviously viewing how these cases are happening, and the law is keeping pace with what's happening in our country and actually trying to get ahead of things there and protect landowners. So it's not all bad. And then also increasing penalties for people who illegally sell land they don't own. And this is something we've touched on in the show elsewhere, where there is actually fraud, where people fraudulently forge title deeds and sell land they don't actually own.
1: I was going to say, how do they do it without paperwork? But as you said, they fraud it. They make illegal papers or fake papers.
2: So the intention is to actually, as I touched on, to target organized crime as much as people who are just squatting on premises. So the bill has quite a broad viewpoint on property law.
1: So it swings kind of both ways. It's actually just to make everything better.
2: Yes.
1: In the process. Not to change it, but to make it streamlined.
0: Yes.
2: So we were talking about kids a few seconds ago. It's looking to bring in a mediation section for when their children involved to try and smooth that path. I'm personally not certain that's going to make much difference, but it is trying. It is at least an effort to move things forward.
1: Yeah.
2: And also, the aim is also to try and fast track evictions where the landlord can show they are being placed under financial strain with the tenant not paying. So if they can show, I can't pay my bond because you're not paying your rent, that gives the landlord a little bit of extra muscle.
0: Yeah.
1: Well, does this mean that if someone investigates whoever is involved here and says, oh, this guy's fine, he's a fat cat, he's not going to suffer if they don't get rent, while these people, then they'll leave it. They'll say, just let the kids and the family stay there for now.
0: It is very possible. So that's what the amendments are about. Yeah, is that it's not just a one-case scenario. Yeah, it's looked at
1: case by case.
0: Yes, and it's supposed to be more fair to all. But also, you know, the person really losing out on money, that can't afford and might actually lose the building, or, you know, that they get looked at quickly. It gets just expediently.
1: And then Simon, yeah?
2: No, I'm thinking this actually basically boils down to the thing I preach all the time in this show. The three things, if you want to be a landlord: screen your tenants, a proper lease, and respond quickly. And looking at what we're talking about here, it's very much a case of, you only end up in an eviction if you haven't done those. And a landlord who hasn't screened his tenants properly is probably going to be on the losing end of an affordability argument down the line. So it's, again, as much as the Act is hoping to improve things, it isn't changing the fundamentals that everyone needs to get right.
1: And then I want to ask a Nick question, just something in my mind.
0: Excellent. We love Nick questions.
1: Is it with all this kind of stuff, and maybe you guys have spoken about this in the past on the show, but is it legal when it comes to this? Say a tenant stops paying for whatever reason. Is it legal for the landlord to just cut them off electricity-wise?
0: Never.
1: So they can't.
2: Never.
0: Not allowed.
2: Not allowed.
1: Because I've seen stuff like that, and I always used to wonder, is that legal or not? Or, you know, because now you're actually trying to force them out. You know, oh, you

0: The Boss, Bruce Springsteen, het was sy Electric Nebraska weergawe van Born in the USA. Ek het vir Simon en Monique gespeeld en sê, have you heard this one? En het is laatste jaar uitgekom. En het gesê, they like it. So we played it.
1: We like it, it's got some her.
0: We like anything that's got some her. Kom ons kyk, wat's gedigo vir my? Do you want to do a message on the WhatsApps?
1: Yeah, whatever you think is easier.
0: Okay, kom ons kyk gou-gou. 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So more people move in.
1: Subletting, ja.
0: Ja, as die huurders hulle uitsit, hardloop hulle kamer 36 by die hof toe. Want so het hulle kinders en hulle kan nie dit doen nie. Verder stroop hulle die huise, and we've heard of that, they take things out the house.
1: Sure.
0: What do owners, what can they do about it? Because want kinders is elke ouer se verantwoordelikheid.
1: So true.
2: So it boils down to, first thing, have you vetted your tenants properly?
0: Mm.
2: And do you have a proper lease? These are unfortunately very much the first two pillars of this situation. And the third one is in this, do you respond quickly? If a tenant doesn't pay their rent on the first of the month, you do not wait till the 7th, the 8th, the 10th when it's convenient.
0: Mm.
2: You phone them at 8 o'clock on the 7th of the on the first of the month. Where's my money? You phone them on the 2nd. You phone them on the 3rd. You phone them on the 4th. And on the 7th, you pay a lawyer 1,500 Rand to send an official letter of demand. Because let's face it, people will take a chance wherever they think they can. So if you're only phoning them on the 15th to say, where's my money from the 1st? The person on the other side is going to go, well, clearly they're not taking this very seriously.
0: Yeah.
2: So they're not going to respond. And that's how you end up in this mess. I was talking to a very successful PE landlord, and he said, in 30 years, I've only ever had one that's got as far as a letter of demand. And the letter of demand was issued on the 7th, and she was out on the 30th. Because it was very clear, if you behave like that, I'm not going to stand for your nonsense. Yes, there will always be the 1 in 100, but if you behave consistently, you'll usually get consistent results.
0: There we go. And then I have a very technical question. I don't know if you...
2: Yeah. It's
0: Andrew said he rented his house out back in the day in Durban. The man that rented put on his tax returns. They queried me, which was all above board, but apparently you only claim if you're using the house for business. Not sure how it works, he says.
2: Yes. So technically, if you're renting a business property, so, or if you're renting a house, SARS will allow you to claim a portion of that house against your income tax for your place of work.
0: Hmm.
2: I don't think I've ever heard of someone managing to claim their whole house against income tax, but back in the day, the rules were possibly a bit more lax, and that might have been possible to do.
0: Okay. Back to today's topic, we are talking about the pie law. It's nie oor baking goods nie. And we're talking about some, what is the word I wanted to use? Controversial?
2: Yes.
0: Changes in the laws in property. And Alkafal, you mentioned that when it comes to being a landlord, there's ways to avoid getting problem tenants.
1: Yes.
0: Like, and what are those ways?
1: Okay. So I think Simon's mentioned it twice now with the three pillars that we've, you obviously screen them.
0: Mm.
1: You have a good lease in place before you let them move in. And then the third thing is that you take action immediately, okay? But there are companies who offer comprehensive
2: tenant
1: services.
2: Screening.
1: Okay, screening and stuff. So what I want to talk about is, the first one is tenant screening, okay? So basically, it helps with artificial intelligence and everything, but it's proven ways to enhance the validity of a good tenant. So basically, weeds out any documents that may be tampered with or fraudulent. It also helps to, it checks it against our national database,
0: okay,
1: that their ID number, all of their details are correct as per the system. And then also, I think the one part is different, but basically they check everything on the bank statements, make sure that it's correct, because as we know, it's very easy to doctor these documents now.
0: Mm-hmm.
1: So that's all checked. So number one was the screening, which is what we said was the first pillar of the three pillars. The second thing is, there are companies that now offer comprehensive let's call it like cover, almost like an insurance.
2: It's insurance.
1: It is like an insurance, yeah. I mean, people insure so many things, and why not insure your income, which is basically the income you get from your tenants.
0: Okay.
1: So it would then, it takes extra for damage deposit, but you're able to pay it off. If, let's say, your tenant needs to pay a double deposit or something to that effect, this will allow you to pay it over 3 months or 6 months. Because sometimes, some tenants might be a very good tenant, but they don't have the upfront 3 times rental to be able to move into the property.
0: Yeah.
1: So there are companies that now allow all of these different things. And the one thing that is very, very good is that they actually allow for legal expenses. So the expense of an eviction.
0: Okay.
1: Is subsidized. It's taken off of the rent. And that's always something you can discuss and make it part of the tenant's monthly rental and, get it that way. Or the owner can go, well, this is my investment. In order for me to keep an investment, I need to then have an insurance for this income.
0: No, which makes sense.
1: Which is the best way to go. So I wanted to say that there are ways for people who are using property as an investment vehicle. Things are changing all the time, but there are companies now that offer this. And if anybody needs to find out more about them, they can obviously let us know. Because, I mean, as we said last time, according to Lightstone, there's been an increase in fraud by like 70% in the last year, which is crazy. Yeah, but it's obviously based on these tools being, the AI tools being available to fraudulent.
2: Basically, you can feed your payslip into AI and say, I need a pay rise of 500 rand a month.
1: Yes.
0: And they can just change and make it look different.
2: And look the same.
1: And the stamps don't change, nothing else changes. So it's very hard for, to see that. So.
2: And a very important tip for any landlord out there is you do not accept scanned bank statements. It has got to be the original statement as downloaded from the bank.
0: There we go, with the color and everything in it.
2: Yes, but no, not just with the color, everything in it. It must be, when you download it from the bank, it will come as a PDF.
0: With a code and password.
1: Yes.
2: It has to be that bank statement.
1: It can't be saved as January or what.
2: It must be that one.
0: Tell me, with a screening, and that's the first thing my mind pops to when I think about screening anyone, it's social media. Do you check tenants out there? Do people do that?
1: Well, they have to. I mean, surely anybody who does.
0: If I'm going to go check and I'm like, okay, this person wants to rent, all right, they just had a crazy house party, like 10 house party photos at their last place.
1: Yeah.
0: Then I'm going to be like, no.
1: Yes, exactly. Or like you can see the animals have destroyed everything in the house. You're like,
0: and they think it's funny. I'm like, no.
2: So the easy ones are, we have software that obviously screens bank statements, and the amount that our software can tell you from a genuine bank statement is pretty scary. That gives you, financially, it's very simple. Can they afford the property?
0: Mm-hmm.
2: Do they manage their money properly? If they're not ticking those two boxes, it's a no.
0: Yeah. Mm-hmm.
2: It's high risk. It's not worth it.
1: And I know it's very hard to have, you don't want the vacancy levels to be high, but you don't want a problem tenant.
2: So if you work it out, which is going to be cheaper? Mm-hmm. An extra month's vacancy finding the perfect tenant, or a year with no rent and 100,000 rand eviction
1: and
2: bill?
1: And damages.
2: Yes, so this is...
0: just, yeah.
2: Horses for courses.
0: Some questions on the WhatsApp line. My tenant stopped paying rent in April and again in June because they traveled for work and said that they weren't living there, so they should not have to pay rent. Their lease ends on the 31st of August. If they don't leave, can I have the locks changed?
2: Sorry, I'm giggling. Do they think that you were running a bed and breakfast?
0: Sounds like it.
2: But on a more serious note, no, you cannot change the locks. Mm. Having said that, if they move out at the end of the month and your lease has ended, then I would say, by all means, please change the locks, because then they've vacated. But you can't do... it's like cutting off the electricity. It's an illegal action. It will land you up in trouble.
0: Yeah, you don't want that.
2: Not the landlord. And please, listeners, in a situation like this, get legal advice yesterday.
0: Yeah.
2: With these things, every day that you leave it is another day that rent's not paid. It's just an expenses that keep backing up.
0: Rather sort it out. And they can ask you guys. I mean, you guys can easily help them out.
2: Yeah.
0: Another one, I've heard municipalities have to provide alternative accommodation before someone can be evicted. Is that always true?
1: So, this is a well-informed listener, because this is the case. But at the moment, this amendment bill actually will change this up a bit is the proposed concept here. So the uncertainty around alternative accommodation, basically it does contribute to the delays. But basically, you know, the old school was, well, even currently, sorry, is that the courts may grant eviction orders, but they would have wanted alternative accommodation. But now they're saying, well, the proposed is that it won't be automatically required.
0: Yeah.
1: So they will look at, like Simon said, it's more the reason and not just that those are the requirements. So and when there are children or elderly or you know, people who need accommodation, it will be provided, but in a more temporary way. So there will be it'll be a defined period. So, but then that's just part of the amendment. So this listener is quite right.
0: Okay, I wouldn't even have thought that would happen, but that's just me being a cynicist with this government, you know, cynicism. Simon, final thoughts?
2: Right, so essentially the thoughts here is property law is always about balancing the rights of the owner against the rights of the tenant. And the proposed amendment bill doesn't actually remove either. The goal is just to give the courts a clearer guideline as to how to enforce the law to try and streamline things. But if you're a landlord facing a difficult situation, please do not rely on social media. I have friends who I often see sitting on Facebook and they say, Simon, what about this? And I'm like, seriously? You're asking social media this? No, and we know AI is great and it does often give good answers, but the bottom line is nothing will ever replace feet on the ground, knowledge, and application. So if you think you're heading to a problem, as I actually said a few seconds ago, ask before it's too late.
0: Exactly. And asking AI would be like asking you guys to recommend a house in Johannesburg without going there. Is this a great house,
1: analogy.
0: Simon? Does it look good? Please do a walkthrough for me. My favorite part of the show, Akka's list for listings. I've got my Monopoly money ready for afterwards, so I can tell you which one I would buy if I had real money. So let's get to it.
2: So the listing we spoke about in Cobega last week, we had viewings last night. We had 45 people and 8 agents with buyers come and view. So that's over 50 people in 3 hours.
0: That's awesome. Mm-hmm.
2: We so far have 12 written offers received with, I think, another 3 pending, and I am seeing the seller tonight. So I think we can very safely say that that property is now under offer.
0: Yeah, it's definitely going to go. That's awesome.
1: Going to go, yeah. So that was an exciting evening last night and great value there. So
0: there you go.
2: Yes.
1: Then we have another listing. I spoke of it last week, a freestanding face brick house in Colchester. So this, again, is great value. Nick, I know you said it was your favorite last week.
0: Yeah, it was.
1: So this is a three-bedroom home with one full bathroom. So it's got the shower, bath, toilet and basin. It's a sunny lounge and dining area. So that's one room. A spacious kitchen with a walk-in pantry. And a covered patio. So you've got space for a braai and everything like that. And then there's a single lock-up garage plus a versatile extra room that's built onto the garage. So it could either be a fourth bedroom or it could be a workshop or something quite practical.
0: My mother would live in there.
1: It's actually a big room, so it's a nice size. And the earth itself is good. So it's over it's almost 1,200 square meters. So plenty of room for parking caravans, boats, you know, if you want to, whatever it is you want to do, if you enjoy gardening. So right by the river, Sunday's River, so in Colchester. And if anybody is interested or wants possibly a holiday home, I think it's a great little spot. And that is on the market for 750,000 rand.
2: And then my favorite bit of this is, did you know this year we've sold 75% of our listings within 15 days?
0: There we go.
2: That 15 days is actually artificially high because of the way we market, there is always a lag of 5 to 7 days from listing to when we begin accepting offers. So basically, we sell our houses generally within a week. And our average is 97% of full asking price.
0: Nice.
2: But the median, which is actually more important, is we basically also sell 75% of our properties on or above full asking price. So we sell a lot. If we say a property is worth this, we deliver on it. Which brings us to the most important part. We give free valuations in all areas of Port Elizabeth. And the backup is, based on our numbers, our valuations are right. We sell. So if any of the listeners would like a free valuation, please get in touch. It's no obligation. We're happy to come and do it and give you an idea of what your property's worth.
1: And if you've missed any of the listings and you'd like to see them in picture form or the floor plan, please go onto our website and have a look at them there.
0: It's in your name. We sell houses. You do. Clearly you do.
2: Thank you.
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1: Thank you, Nick.
2: Thank you.
0: Awesome. 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
1: 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Jy sal ons Facebook moet gaan blaai soos in nou. 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